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3: The Prime Minister says the Duke and Duchess of Sussex's planned return to Britain's a private matter. His response came after being asked whether the government would pay for security, as it was revealed the royal couple would be moving back to the UK from the States. Speaking earlier, Andy Burnham's wished Harry and Meghan well.
4: Well, this is a private matter. It's a matter for Harry and for Meghan, and we wish them well in the move that they're making.
3: A conman who claimed he was a special forces soldier turned multi-millionaire cancer patient has been jailed for 3 years, 2 months. 35-year-old Joseph Gibson lied that he'd served in the special boat service. And droughts could hit parts of the UK again next year if the country has a dry winter, officials and experts have warned. The National Drought Group, which brings together the Met Office and water companies, said this week's rainfall and cooler temperatures will not make any significant impact on current water scarcity. From Radio News Hub, I'm Trevor Thomas.
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3: Clear spells through the early hours, showers generally less widespread through daytime, although thundery outbreaks possible in the south and west, warm in the southeast. 21 is Friday's high.

0: You're both on the same road. 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Just a different number of wheels. Motorbikes aren't in your way. 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So use your mirrors. 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National Highways.
1: 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So you could fail a police drug test days later.
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1: Be banned from driving for a minimum of 12 months.
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2: The Prime Minister says the Duke and Duchess of Sussex's planned return to Britain's a private matter. His response came after being asked whether the government would pay for security, as it was revealed the royal couple would be moving back to the UK from the States. Speaking earlier, Andy Burnham's wished Harry and Meghan well.
3: Well, this is a private matter. It's a matter for Harry and for Meghan, and we wish them well in the move that they're making.
2: A conman who claimed he was a special forces soldier turned multi-millionaire cancer patient has been jailed for 3 years, 2 months. 35-year-old Joseph Gibson lied that he'd served in the special boat service. And droughts could hit parts of the UK again next year if the country has a dry winter, officials and experts have warned. The National Drought Group, which brings together the Met Office and water companies, said this week's rainfall and cooler temperatures will not make any significant impact on current water scarcity. From Radio News Hub, I'm Trevor Thomas.
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2: Clear spells through the early hours. Showers generally less widespread through daytime, although thundery outbreaks possible in the south and west. Warm in the southeast. 21 is Friday's high.

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3: The Prime Minister says the Duke and Duchess of Sussex's planned return to Britain's a private matter. His response came after being asked whether the government would pay for security, as it was revealed the royal couple would be moving back to the UK from the States. Speaking earlier, Andy Burnham's wished Harry and Meghan well.
4: Well, this is a private matter. It's a matter for Harry and for Meghan, and we wish them well in the move that they're making.
3: A conman who claimed he was a special forces soldier turned multi-millionaire cancer patient has been jailed for 3 years, 2 months. 35-year-old Joseph Gibson lied that he'd served in the special boat service. And droughts could hit parts of the UK again next year if the country has a dry winter, officials and experts have warned. The National Drought Group, which brings together the Met Office and water companies, said this week's rainfall and cooler temperatures will not make any significant impact on current water scarcity. From Radio News Hub, I'm Trevor Thomas.
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3: Clear spells through the early hours, showers generally less widespread through daytime, although thundery outbreaks possible in the south and west, warm in the southeast. 21 is Friday's high.

Animals can't speak to drivers. But if they could, they would be asking us, telling us by the sounds of it, to put our litter and fruit waste in the bin. Because roadside litter kills an estimated 3 million animals every year. No wonder they sound miffed. So let's lend them a paw. Let's take our rubbish with us and bin it properly. National Highways. And what's that? They said thanks very much.

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So what are you waiting for? 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Keep

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3: The Prime Minister says the Duke and Duchess of Sussex's planned return to Britain's a private matter. His response came after being asked whether the government would pay for security, as it was revealed the royal couple would be moving back to the UK from the States. Speaking earlier, Andy Burnham's wished Harry and Meghan well.
4: Well, this is a private matter. It's a matter for Harry and for Meghan, and we wish them well in the move that they're making.
3: A conman who claimed he was a special forces soldier turned multi-millionaire cancer patient has been jailed for 3 years, 2 months. 35-year-old Joseph Gibson lied that he'd served in the special boat service. And droughts could hit parts of the UK again next year if the country has a dry winter, officials and experts have warned. The National Drought Group, which brings together the Met Office and water companies, said this week's rainfall and cooler temperatures will not make any significant impact on current water scarcity. From Radio News Hub, I'm Trevor Thomas.
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3: Clear spells through the early hours. Showers generally less widespread through daytime, although thundery outbreaks possible in the south and west. Warm in the southeast. 21 is Friday's high.
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0: Be banned from driving for a minimum of 12 months.
1: Come with me, please, sir.
0: And have a criminal record for years.
1: And turn to the side, please.
0: Which could cost you your job.
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3: The Prime Minister says the Duke and Duchess of Sussex's planned return to Britain's a private matter. His response came after being asked whether the government would pay for security, as it was revealed the royal couple would be moving back to the UK from the States. Speaking earlier, Andy Burnham's wished Harry and Meghan well.
4: Well, this is a private matter. It's a matter for Harry and for Meghan, and we wish them well in the move that they're making.
3: A conman who claimed he was a special forces soldier turned multi-millionaire cancer patient has been jailed for 3 years, 2 months. 35-year-old Joseph Gibson lied that he'd served in the special boat service. And droughts could hit parts of the UK again next year if the country has a dry winter, officials and experts have warned. The National Drought Group, which brings together the Met Office and water companies, said this week's rainfall and cooler temperatures will not make any significant impact on current water scarcity. From Radio News Hub, I'm Trevor Thomas.
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7: 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Right, got some Seer to play, Savage Garden. But let's kick off this morning with some Westlife. Here comes My Love.
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0: Sia and Cheap Thrills, and it plays here on Gorgeous Good Morning.
1: Name the day.
0: So welcome today, 233 of the year. Yeah.

whatever you get up to. And as I always say, have a drink on me. Right, Texas on the way very soon. Also share. But let's get this on, because it's Friday. We can. Here's Benal on the remix of Lizzo.

0: Jeff and the Ship Ship song, and it plays here on Gorgeous. Good morning. How are you? It's Friday. Got to say congratulations to all those people that got their GCSE results yesterday. Well done to you. If you want to let me know how you get on, you can do 01902 288 019 is my WhatsApp number. You can also get involved via the app as well. Just hit the little speech bubble in the top right hand corner and your message will come through to me here. So congratulations. But I was looking at a post, and it was like how the old grades used to be. Do you remember A, B, C, A star and all that? It's all numbers now. It's all changed. It's all very, very modern, as my mum would say. Right, Samba on the way, and I've also got the Superman Lovers next. Gorgeous.
1: Exciting.
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Back to the 90s with Latricia McNeil there, Stranded, 25 to 6, just gone. So we're saying congratulations to all those people that got their GCSE results yesterday. If you want to let me know how you got on, you can do. Just use the usual number, 01902 288019. And we're also going to be telling you how you can win £100 worth of Wayfair vouchers. That closes tonight, so make sure you are sticking around because I've got details on the way for that. Right, DB Boulevard on soon, but let's do this first from Kenny Loggins. Here's Footloose.

0: Stevie Boulevard and Point of View, and it plays here on Gorgeous Good Morning. It's early breakfast for a Friday, or Fri-yay. So, a lot of rain around. I was driving around yesterday evening, and I was like, I could see the clouds were proper black. And you know when you just think, ooh, it's going to rain, and it did, very, very hard. I got caught in it. Right, those Wayfair vouchers, competition closes tonight at 5 o'clock. All you got to do is just search for us on Insta, search for Gorgeous Radio, like us, and also like the Wayfair post. 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Right, stay there. I've got some tunes from Everything But The Girl, Steps, and Ed Sheeran to play for you next.
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0: from his album Play. There's Ed Sheeran and Azizan. Very Persian, isn't it? And it plays here on Gorgeous. Right, after the news at 6, got some more tunes to keep you entertained. But let's take this all the way up to the news at 6. It's Sheryl Crow.
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3: The Prime Minister says Harry and Meghan's security is a private matter for them when they move back to the UK later this month. Royal Observer correspondent Josh Rom says security is an important factor for the couple.
4: Of course, Prince Harry has previously cited security as a number one barrier, as one of his sticking points for bringing Meghan and his children to the UK. But as we saw in the summer, Meghan and the children were able to get in and out of the UK largely undetected.
3: I've got bad news if you've been enjoying the heat this summer, as we could be in for a stormier and wetter autumn and early winter. Forecasters are predicting an unprecedented El Nino event, a natural weather pattern that occurs every 2 to 7 years. And a 15-foot python named after actress Jodie Foster is believed to be the first snake in the world to benefit from a cancer treatment normally used on humans. Vets at Chester Zoo say Jodie's feeling a lot better. That's the latest from Radio News Hub. I'm Grace McIntosh.
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3: Showers will be less frequent and lighter than recent days, though some heavy downpours remain possible, most likely across Wales. Highs of 21 degrees Celsius.
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6: Morning, welcome to Friday. Just gone 6 o'clock. Right, still there for some Anne-Marie. Also a big tune from Gala, but I'm going to kick off this hour with some James Blunt.
2: Gorgeous.

Amaray and 2002, and it plays here on Gorgeous. Good morning, welcome to Friday. So we're talking about the fact that you got your GCSE results yesterday. Do let me know how you got on, 01902 288 019. Right, on the way, got some beautiful sounds to play. I've got Rotterdam, also Niles Barkley and Crazy. A little bit of a quick fact about that. That was the first song ever to go to number one, just on downloads only. But here's Sam Fender.

0: Back to the 90s, we go with the beautiful South. There's Rotterdam, and it plays here on Gorgeous Good Morning. Before 7, I've got details on how you can win £100 worth of Wayfair vouchers. But on the way, in a bit, I've got some J-Lo to get on for you. And I've got that big tune from Ray. Where Is My Husband is playing next.
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2: Animals can't speak to drivers, but if they could, they would be asking us, telling us by the sounds of it, to put our litter and fruit waste in the bin. Because roadside litter kills an estimated 3 million animals every year. No wonder they sound miffed. So let's lend them a paw. Let's take our rubbish with us and bin it properly. National Highways. And what's that? They said thanks very much.
3: You're both on the same road. Same tarmac, same rules, just a different number of wheels. Motorbikes aren't in your way, they're on their way, just like you. So use your mirrors, check before you manoeuvre, and be aware of motorbikes. Because when we look out for each other, everyone gets where they're going safely. Motorbike safety, it's on all of us. National Highways.

0: proper J-Lo, isn't it? Love Don't Cost a Thing here on Gorgeous. Right, still I've got some wet and aha, but it's 6:30 now. Let's get your latest.
1: From Radio News Hub, I'm Grace McIntosh. Questions remain over who will pay for the Duke and Duchess of Sussex's security when they return to the UK in a few weeks' time. Prime Minister Andy Burnham says it's a private matter. We could be in for a stormier and wetter autumn and an early winter, as forecasters predict an unprecedented El Nino event. And French police have released footage appearing to show officers being attacked by migrants as they try to stop a small boat crossing in the Channel.
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0: Sugar Babes and Two Lost in You. So how would you like to win £100 worth of vouchers? Thanks to wayfair.co.uk. 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And that's it, you're in the draw. Lines close at 5 o'clock tonight, so you haven't got long. Right, stay there. I've got Prince on the way, the original, and Jade, but here's Showbiz.
1: A bedazzled glove worn by the late Michael Jackson and items belonging to the likes of Diana, Princess of Wales and renowned writer Mark Twain will go under the hammer later this year. The Pop Culture Legends Auction will feature items spanning music, film, fashion and contemporary culture. A navy blue evening gown designed by Catherine Walker, worn by the late Princess in 1995, is among highlights. Gary Lineker's life and career will be explored, and in an upcoming four-part docu-series, it'll tell the story of the former footballer's 50 years on the field and on screen, tracing back to childhood in the East Midlands, even featuring in TV adverts for crisps, tentatively titled Lineker. We'll see it on Prime Video, where it's due for release in 2027. And TV presenter Roman Kemp and actor Paul Whitehouse are among the famous faces in Shaun the Sheep, The Beast of Mossy Bottom. The Aardman Animations film will also see TV presenter Justin Fletcher voicing the main character, and a remix of the theme Life's a Treat from Rizzle Kicks.
2: 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Gorgeous.
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Jade and Angel of My Dreams rounded off Early Breakfast for a Friday. Thank you very much for joining us today and all week. Mark's on the way next. He's got some tunes from Simply Red, Boyzone and some Tones and I. I'm back Monday morning to do all over again from 7. Have a great weekend wherever you, from 5, sorry, wherever you get up to. No, I'd love it to be 7, but, you know, can't take it off, Mark. Right, have a great weekend. I'll see you Monday. Love you lots. Here's Spin.

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3: Questions remain over who will pay for the Duke and Duchess of Sussex's security when they return to the UK in a few weeks' time. Prime Minister Andy Burnham says it's a private matter. Royal Observer correspondent Josh Rom says the Sussex's visit to the UK this summer proved a success.
4: As we saw in the summer, Meghan and the children were able to get in and out of the UK largely undetected for private family matters, whilst Prince Harry was still able to appear publicly and conduct charitable endeavours and his patronage commitments.
3: French police have released footage appearing to show officers being attacked by migrants as they try to stop a small boat crossing in the Channel. The video shows people in life jackets throwing objects at officers, who then use a type of pepper spray before slashing the inflatable boat once it's empty. And the world's oldest person is celebrating her birthday today. Ethel Catterham is 117. From Radio News Hub, I'm Grace McIntosh.
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3: Showers will be less frequent and lighter than recent days, though some heavy downpours remain possible, most likely across Wales. Highs of 21 degrees Celsius.
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7: Danny, thanks for the last few hours. Welcome to Friday, Ben. Let's do it. Ideal soundtrack, Boyzone, Tones and I incoming first. Let's kick things off with Simply Red and Sunrise.
0: We are
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0: Gorgeous.

Dance Monkeys, Gorgeous Radio Breakfast. Good morning to you. 12 minutes after 7. Hope you're good. Hope you got the GCSE results for you. I'm hoping for as well yesterday. Big congratulations going out to everyone. Big tunes on the way. Got Corinne Bailey Rae first.

0: More 90s throwbacks like this with our 90s Weekender, which will be all bank holiday long next weekend. I'm really looking forward to that. Good morning, gorgeous. 22 minutes after 7. Talking, obviously, about GCSE results day yesterday. And I was just reminiscing with my brother-in-law about my GCSE results day, which, you know, was quite a few years back now. And just how different it was. You know, you got the brown envelope you didn't used to get them by email then. And it was all in letters because I looked at my nephew, who's just turned 16, Clayton, absolutely smashed it. Well done, mate, on his GCSEs. I looked at his results and he had like D1 and 7 and 9. And I'm like, what does that mean exactly? But he absolutely smashed it, passed all of his subjects. So, Clayton, well done to you, my friend. Right, take that's on the way. And Blue next.
1: We are gorgeous.
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0: 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Right, Hanson, Bonnie Tyler's on the way first, 7:31. 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
1: From Radio News Hub, I'm Grace McIntosh. The Prime Minister says Harry and Meghan's security is a private matter for them when they move back to the UK later this month. We could be in for a stormier and wetter autumn and early winter, as forecasters predict an unprecedented El Nino event. French police have released footage appearing to show officers being attacked by migrants as they tried to stop a small boat crossing in the Channel. And the world's oldest person, Ethel Catterham, is turning 117 today.
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0: the iconic Fergie, and Big Girls Don't Cry. Bonnie Tyler, Holding Out for a Hero. Before that, it's Gorgeous Radio. 7:45 is the time on your Friday. It's the Ideal Weekend soundtrack, getting you started. Maybe you've had a little cheeky 5 in 4. Maybe you're off today, or maybe just getting ready for the commute. Let me know what you're up to. 01902 288019. That's my WhatsApp or GFM, plus your message to 81400. And stay there, because I've got some David Gray and Benson Boone next. Showbiz
1: News. A bedazzled glove worn by the late Michael Jackson and items belonging to the likes of Diana, Princess of Wales and renowned writer Mark Twain will go under the hammer later this year. The Pop Culture Legends Auction will feature items spanning music, film, fashion and contemporary culture. A navy blue evening gown designed by Catherine Walker, worn by the late Princess in 1995, is among highlights. Gary Lineker's life and career will be explored, and in an upcoming four-part docu-series, it'll tell the story of the former footballer's 50 years on the field and on screen, tracing back to childhood in the East Midlands, even featuring in TV adverts for crisps, tentatively titled Lineker. We'll see it on Prime Video, where it's due for release in 2027. And TV presenter Roman Kemp and actor Paul Whitehouse are among the famous faces in Shaun the Sheep, The Beast of Mossy Bottom. The Aardman Animations film will also see TV presenter Justin Fletcher voicing the main character, and a remix of the theme Life's a Treat from Rizzle Kicks. Showbiz
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such a great performer, great voice, and a really nice moustache as well. Benson Boone, of course, mystical, magical, right here. Gorgeous Radio Breakfast, fast approaching 8 o'clock. Keeping the big tunes coming. It's Mark Stevens keeping you company all the way through till 10, playing you the Deep Blue Something.

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2: The Prime Minister says Harry and Meghan's security is a private matter for them when they move back to the UK later this month. Royal Observer correspondent Josh Rom says security is an important factor for the couple.
3: Of course, Prince Harry has previously cited security as a number one barrier, as one of his sticking points for bringing Meghan and his children to the UK. But as we saw in the summer, Meghan and the children were able to get in and out of the UK largely undetected.
2: The Sussexes are returning to live in a non-royal residence outside of London. The Met Office is warning the UK could be in for a wetter and stormier autumn and an early winter because of an unprecedented El Nino event. The event is also expected to drive global temperatures higher. And Coventry City returned to top flight action for the first time in a quarter of a century. The new Premier League season kicks off at 8 p.m. with the Sky Blues away at title holders Arsenal. That's the latest from Radio News Hub. I'm Grace McIntosh.
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2: Showers will be less frequent and lighter than recent days, though some heavy downpours remain possible, most likely across Wales. Highs of 21 degrees Celsius.
1: Wake up feeling gorgeous
0: with Mark Stevens. 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
5: And welcome, it's Friday. Got the ideal soundtrack for you. Just got 8 o'clock. What am I soundtracking for you this morning? Then let me know. 01902 288019 on the WhatsApp. Tinting out Bruno Mars on the way. But first, here's Lily Allen for you.
0: Gorgeous.

Bruno Mars, When I Was Your Man, gorgeous radio. So jealous if you managed to see him live at Wembley. And also The Weeknd as well, looks absolutely incredible. Big acts at Wembley this summer, none of which I've seen. Honestly, I need to get like a sponsorship deal. Get me some free tickets, bit of VIP. Would be lovely. Right, Noisette's on the way. Gabrielle as well. Mark soundtracking your Friday. Here's Ollie Murs.

0: Gabrielle and Dreams. And don't forget, more 90s throwbacks like this in just over 40 minutes time with the 90s at 9. Gorgeous Radio Breakfast at 8:21. Really looking forward to this weekend. The Premier League is back. Oh, thank goodness. Honestly, I've missed football. I mean, I do support a championship side, so the EFL was back a couple of weeks ago. And weirdly, kicking off the football season with a Carabao Cup, which doesn't normally happen. But, you know, I'm looking forward to making some insane predictions for a Premier League season, none of which will come off. And just enjoying it. Hope you've got some big weekend plans, or maybe you're just chilling. Let me know. 01902 288019. In the meantime, I've got the script and Anastasia next.
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0: Anastasia, I'm Out of Love. It's Gorgeous Radio Breakfast. Good morning to you. Just remember that music video. Quintessentially noughties was Anastasia. Long black leather coat, those sort of like little sunglasses, which is making a comeback now. I never thought that I'd see the kind of 90s and noughties fashion making a comeback, and three-quarter length jean shorts and stuff like that. Hey, it's all arranged now. I wish I'd just kept all my clothes from the 90s. It would have saved me a few quid. Anyway, Chumba One Bar's on the way. Jocelyn Brown, but first, 8:31. Let's get your latest.
1: From Radio News Hub, I'm Grace McIntosh. The Prime Minister says Harry and Meghan's security is a private matter for them when they move back to the UK later this month. We could be in for a stormier and wetter autumn and early winter, as forecasters predict an unprecedented El Nino event. French police have released footage appearing to show officers being attacked by migrants as they tried to stop a small boat crossing in the Channel. And the world's oldest person, Ethel Catterham, is turning 117 today.
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0: Australia here on Gorgeous. Something we've got to stop doing. Football kits for dogs. Yeah, not sure if you've seen this. I mean, you know, if you go to certain markets, you can maybe get like a cheap sort of aftermarket shirt for your dog, maybe. But no. Adidas have actually launched a football shirt line for dogs. In particular, if you support Man United, Arsenal or Liverpool, which is bad enough. And now you can actually get a football kit for your dog. Costs 30 quid. Which, you know, is great for the dog, especially in this economy. But considering you have to pay over £100, especially to support Man United or Liverpool, can you imagine? 30 quid versus 100. I mean, you could buy free dog kits for that. Right, Love Station's on the way. Some Shakira as well next. Showbiz
1: News. A bedazzled glove worn by the late Michael Jackson and items belonging to the likes of Diana, Princess of Wales and renowned writer Mark Twain will go under the hammer later this year. The Pop Culture Legends Auction will feature items spanning music, film, fashion and contemporary culture. A navy blue evening gown designed by Catherine Walker, worn by the late Princess in 1995, is among highlights. Gary Lineker's life and career will be explored in an upcoming four-part docu-series. It'll tell the story of the former footballer's 50 years on the field and on screen, tracing back to childhood in the East Midlands, even featuring in TV adverts for crisps, tentatively titled Lineker. We'll see it on Prime Video, where it's due for release in 2027. And TV presenter Roman Kemp and actor Paul Whitehouse are among the famous faces in Shaun the Sheep, The Beast of Mossy Bottom. The Aardman Animations film will also see TV presenter Justin Fletcher voicing the main character, and a remix of the theme Life's a Treat from Rizzle Kicks. Showbiz
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3: Questions remain over who will pay for the Duke and Duchess of Sussex's security when they return to the UK in a few weeks' time. Prime Minister Andy Burnham says it's a private matter. Royal Observer correspondent Josh Rom says the Sussex's recent visit proved a success.
4: As we saw in the summer, Meghan and the children were able to get in and out of the UK largely undetected for private family matters, whilst Prince Harry was still able to appear publicly.
3: French police have released footage appearing to show off officers being attacked by migrants as they tried to stop a small boat crossing in the Channel. The video shows people in life jackets throwing objects at officers, who then use a type of pepper spray before slashing the inflatable boat once it's empty. And the world's oldest person, Ethel Catterham, is celebrating her 117th birthday today in Surrey. She says it's been a year of many firsts, including stroking a llama and holding hands with the King. From Radio News Hub, I'm Grace McIntosh.
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6: Almost one in five Brits say they have suffered an injury or accident while abroad, with many saying it spoilt their trip and even led to hospital treatment. Here's Claire Rabette from Slater and Gordon.
7: Summer holidays should be about making memories, but accidents can happen anywhere, from the airport to the hotel pool. 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
3: Showers will be less frequent and lighter than recent days, though some heavy downpours remain possible, most likely across Wales. Highs of 21 degrees Celsius.
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8: Pure throwbacks on a Friday. This is what I love to do, especially gearing you up for the weekend. It's the 90s at 9. D-Light, Mr. President as well. What a tune. 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
1: We're going to dance. And have some.

What a belter this is. Mr. President, Coco Jumbo. Feels like I'm on holiday. It literally feels like I've been tanning all day. I've just gone for a shower. I've sat myself down after my all-inclusive buffet. And I'm watching the entertainment and Coco Jumbo comes on. Oh, cannot wait for my holiday. Right, the Connells on the way. Got some Kim Sims as well. Great song. First, indie classic from the 90s, Supergrass and All Right of the 90s at 9. We are

0: Kim Sims and Too Blind to See, one of my favourite tunes from the 90s, that. Love it. Wraps up another 90s at 9, and don't forget, this time next week, I'll be kicking off the 90s Weekender with a very special 90s at 9, me in the mix back to back with some of my favourite songs from the 90s. All weekend long, next weekend for your bank holiday, is going to be Waterfall 90s bangers. Right, stay there, got some big tunes on the way. Faith Hill, Spice Girls, and some Alex Warren with his massive hit Fever Dream. It's all lined up next for your Friday morning right here on Gorgeous.
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And you can also catch up on any of the show that you missed right after 10 o'clock. Right, on the way, Amy Winehouse, first Bill Medley and Jennifer Ward.

0: Winehouse, Tears Dry on Their Own, 9:42 on Gorgeous Radio Breakfast. And I saw something this morning that, well, it made me feel a little bit sick, to be honest. Here's the headline. John Lewis reveals top 10 Christmas toys for 2026. A list of Christmas toys where we've probably got another heat wave or two left in us already this summer. And I know people say, oh yeah, but Mark, you know, they have the Harrods Christmas display up nice and early. But no, August... it's too early. I actually think it's too early for Halloween decorations. The amount of pumpkins and sort of witches and scarecrows and, you know, cobwebs I've seen in stores. It's too much. You know, let's have some good weather. Let's enjoy that and save the pumpkins for September and Santa for December, please. Thank you.
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1: Miles Smith, nice to meet you. Gorgeous Radio Breakfast wrapped up for another week then. I'm back Monday morning from 7. Mike's got you from 1 o'clock this afternoon with the Oldies Hour from 2. Ella Henderson and Kylie Minogue to play after 10. And then Craig Day's got the big drive home from 4 o'clock this afternoon. Here's Alison Limerick. Have a great Friday.

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3: Questions remain over who will pay for the Duke and Duchess of Sussex's security when they return to the UK in a few weeks' time. Royal Observer correspondent Josh Rom says the Sussex's visit to the UK proved a success.
4: As we saw in the summer, Meghan and the children were able to get in and out of the UK largely undetected for private family matters, whilst Prince Harry was still able to appear publicly and conduct charitable endeavours.
3: New Chancellor John Healey is facing a fresh challenge ahead of his first budget announcement. Official figures show government borrowing unexpectedly rose to £1.8 billion last month. That's 68% higher than a year ago. We could be in for a stormier and wetter autumn and early winter. Forecasters are predicting an unprecedented El Nino event, which is a natural weather pattern that occurs every 2 to 7 years. And Coventry City return to top flight action for the first time in a quarter of a century. They're taking on Arsenal later. From Radio News Hub, I'm Grace McIntosh.
5: We're experiencing droughts following a long period of dry weather and repeated heat waves. 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And hotter weather means we tend to use more water. 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Our climate's changing and drought and floods are happening much more frequently. 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
3: Showers will be less frequent and lighter than recent days, though some heavy downpours remain possible, most likely across Wales. Highs of 21 degrees Celsius.

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1: Animals can't speak to drivers, but if they could, they would be asking us, telling us by the sounds of it, to put our litter and fruit waste in the bin. Because roadside litter kills an estimated 3 million animals every year. No wonder they sound miffed. So let's lend them a paw. Let's take our rubbish with us and bin it properly. National Highways. And what's that? They said thanks very much.
2: 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So you could fail a police drug test days later.
3: Drug test positive.
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2: 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When you let drugs drive, you lose control of your life. 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
3: The Prime Minister says Harry and Meghan's security is a private matter for them when they move back to the UK later this month. It's been 6 years since the Duke and Duchess

0: Bishop of Sussex moved to the US. Royal Observer correspondent Josh Roms says security is an important factor for the couple.
1: Of course, Prince Harry has previously cited security as a number one barrier, as one of his sticking points for bringing Meghan and his children to the UK.
0: French police have released footage appearing to show officers being attacked by migrants as they tried to stop a small boat crossing in the Channel. The video shows people in life jackets throwing objects at officers, who then use a type of pepper spray before slashing the inflatable boat once it's empty. And the world's oldest person, Ethel Catterham, is celebrating her 117th birthday today in Surrey. She says it's been a year of many firsts, including stroking a llama and holding hands with the king. From Radio News Hub, I'm Grace McIntosh.
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0: Showers will be less frequent and lighter than recent days, though some heavy downpours remain possible, most likely across Wales. Highs of 21 degrees Celsius.

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3: The Duchess of Sussex could make a return to acting once she and her family have moved back to the UK, Grace McIntosh reports.
4: First reported by an Australian news website, Meghan is said to have been offered a role in an upcoming project based in the UK, though no further details have been confirmed. The couple will return to the UK in a few weeks' time and live in a non-royal residence outside of London.
3: The UK could face a stormier and wetter autumn and early winter, as forecasters warn of an unprecedented El Niño event. The Met Office says Pacific sea temperatures could rise more than 30 degrees above average, making this potentially the strongest El Niño since the 19th century. New Chancellor John Healey is facing a fresh challenge ahead of his first budget announcement. Official figures show government borrowing unexpectedly rose

0: to £1.8 billion last month. That's 68% higher than a year ago. And the new Premier League season kicks off at 8pm with Coventry City away at title holders Arsenal. That's the latest from Radio News Hub. I'm Ben Monte.
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2: Almost one in five Brits say they have suffered an injury or accident while abroad, with many saying it spoilt their trip and even led to hospital treatment. Here's Claire Rabette from Slater and Gordon.
3: Summer holidays should be about making memories, but accidents can happen anywhere, from the airport to the hotel pool. 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Most importantly, people should know they still have the rights if they're injured abroad. Learn more at slatergordon.uk.
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0: Less showers today, looking a bit lighter. Some heavy and thundery downpours still possible across Wales and the south of England. Northern Ireland turning drier, highs of 21 degrees.

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3: Animals can't speak to drivers, but if they could, they would be asking us, telling us by the sounds of it, to put our litter and fruit waste in the bin. Because roadside litter kills an estimated 3 million animals every year. No wonder they sound miffed. So let's lend them a paw. Let's take our rubbish with us and bin it properly. National Highways. And what's that? They said thanks very much.

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3: Meghan could make an acting comeback when she, Harry and their children return to the UK later this month, Grace McIntosh reports.
4: There's suggestions Meghan has been offered a role in an upcoming UK-based project, although no details have been confirmed. The couple are reportedly planning to live outside of London, with Prince Archie and Princess Lilibet already enrolled in schools here. They'll remain non-working royals and live in a non-royal residence.
3: An illegal immigrant has been jailed for life for murdering a man in the UK just 3 years after serving a sentence in Romania for a similar killing. 59-year-old Eugeniu Neamtu was found guilty of fatally stabbing his flatmate and fellow Romanian Georgia Trica in Walthamstow on February the 20th. Forecasters have warned that the UK is set to experience more storms and rain over the upcoming autumn and winter seasons, caused by an unprecedented El Nino event. And retail sales slipped back last month as clothing sales fell at the fastest rate for more than a year, according to the Office for National Statistics. That's the latest from Radio News Hub. I'm Ben Monse.
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2: Less showers today, looking a bit lighter. Some heavy and thundery downpours still possible across Wales and the south of England. Northern Ireland turning drier, highs of 21 degrees.
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3: It's Friday afternoon. There are just 4 hours left for you to take part in our Wayfair.co.uk contest. Details coming up later. Welcome to the afternoon show. We start with Emma Bunton.
1: We are
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Let Me Love You, DJ Snake and Justin Bieber on Gorgeous Radio. Good afternoon and welcome along. Welcome, welcome, one and all. It's not that many of us, really. There's just you and me and a big pile of records. And an interesting fact. What are we doing today? I've forgotten. Oh, yes. Why turtles retract into their shells. We'll be doing that for you shortly. Later on, we've got the oldies hour. That's between 2 and 3. And in the final hour of the show, as ever, the afternoon music challenge. A clue to solve, a hit to identify. Can you work it out before I play it? Before all of that, here comes Ed Sheeran and Eyes Closed at Gorgeous.

0: Ace of Base, All That She Wants on Gorgeous Radio. Good afternoon. Welcome along. Oh, football fans, you'll be ever so excited. It's the return of the Premier League this weekend. In fact, the first fixture is tonight. The curtain riser is a single fixture at 8 o'clock involving the newly promoted Coventry City and the holders of the title, Arsenal. That one kicks off at 8. The rest of the fixtures over the course of the weekend and no doubt on Monday evening as well, I suspect. All right, coming up next, got a terrific song for you on the way. It comes from Lewis Capaldi, Almost, and then we'll play you Justin Timberlake.
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Hello, welcome along. It's about this time where we have a look at the world around us. We examine one thing in a little bit more detail and answer the question, have you ever wondered why? Have you ever wondered why turtles retract into their shells? Well, you probably know the answer to that. It's to escape danger. And you'd be absolutely right. They put their head and their legs inside their shells. It's their primary defence. When danger approaches, retracting protects their vulnerable bits. Yeah, legs and heads, and maybe something else too. The shell itself is made of fused bones. Okay, that's interesting. Essentially an extension of their skeleton. Some species can close the shell almost completely. A portable fortress, that can be carried everywhere they go. But they do have to carry it everywhere they go. That's why they move so slowly, I suppose. You'd move slowly if you carried your house around, wouldn't you? Anyway, that is why turtles retract into their shells. Some of it was probably not new to you, but there we go. Every day's a school day, nonetheless.

0: take that. Patience on Gorgeous Radio. So, a few minutes ago, we were talking about turtles and why they disappear into their shells. And so now we know a tiny bit more. Perhaps not a lot more, but there we go. Coming up next week, I've done all the prep already, you see. Why your breath feels warm on your hand. We'll do that one on Monday, I think. Why geese honk when flying. Why bees buzz louder near flowers. Another hand one here. Why your hands smell after peeling oranges. And then on Friday next week, we'll do why some animals have glowing eyes at night. I can barely hold my containment. Or my excitements, anyway. We'll play another couple of songs in a tick. We're going to kick off with Real McCoy, then we'll play you Sam Smith and Atomic Kitten as well, right here at Gorgeous Radio.
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3: The Duchess of Sussex could make a return to acting once she and her family have moved back to the UK, Grace McIntosh reports.
4: First reported by an Australian news website, Meghan is said to have been offered a role in an upcoming project based in the UK, though no further details have been confirmed. The couple will return to the UK in a few weeks' time and live in a non-royal residence outside of London.
3: We're being warned that over the upcoming autumn and winter seasons, the UK is set to experience more storms and rain caused by an unprecedented El Nino event. It impacts global rainfall patterns and average temperatures. The funeral of 17-year-old Joe Carthy has taken place in County Kildare following the M9 crash which claimed the lives of five teenagers. Meanwhile, a vigil is planned in Carlow tonight for the family seriously injured in the collision. Prime Minister Andy Burnham is deploying Whitehall officials to mayor's offices as part of his bid to shift powers out of Westminster. And Royal Mail has missed its delivery targets again despite reporting an improvement in performance. From Radio News Hub, I'm Ben Monsey.
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3: Less showers today, looking a bit lighter. Some heavy and thundery downpours still possible across Wales and the south of England. Northern Ireland turning drier, highs of 21 degrees.
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7: Well, it's the final Oldies Hour of the week, and it's going to be a good one. Got Dan Hartman on the way in a bit, and Lisa Stansfield will play you

Instant replay, Dan Hartman on Gorgeous Radio. Tell you a little story about when I was a lad, I heard that on the radio and I thought, what are they saying? Listen, weakling. No, not listen, weakling. It's instant replay. That, you know, twisted lyrics and all of that kind of stuff. How on earth do you get listen, weakling out of instant replay? Well, that's what I managed to do as a kid. Maybe I needed my ears testing. Lisa Stansfield on the way now as we keep the music flowing on the Oldies Hour.

0: This Old Heart of Mine, the Isley Brothers. That's Motown personified from the 60s on Gorgeous Radio. And then from the 1980s, the Thompson Twins and Hold Me Now. Yep, we promise you the best of the 80s and more. So the Thompson Twins were the 80s and the Isley Brothers was the more. We've got something from 1977 as we straddle the decades right here on the Oldies Hour as part of an awesome foursome from Stevie Wonder coming next.
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0: Diana Ross and Lionel Richie, Endless Love, playing on Gorgeous. Right then, just 2.5 hours, in fact, less than 2.5 hours to go, 2.25, I suppose, because our Wayfair competition closes at 5 p.m. If you've not entered by then, you'll miss out. So what I want you to do right now, unless you've done it already, of course, is follow Gorgeous Radio on Instagram and then like our post about Wayfair. You know, send the heart button thing and give us lots of love. And then you'll be in with a chance of winning £100 to spend on anything you like at wayfair.co.uk. The draw follows the closure of the contest, which is at 5 o'clock tonight.
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6: Animals can't speak to drivers, but if they could, they would be asking us, telling us by the sounds of it, to put our litter and fruit waste in the bin. 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No wonder they sound miffed. So let's lend them a paw. Let's take our rubbish with us and bin it properly. National Highways. And what's that? They said thanks very much.
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Boney M and Rivers of Babylon on Gorgeous Radio. Good afternoon, welcome along. That was an 80s classic, of course, from Boney M. A different 80s classic concludes the Oldies Hour today. It's an electronic masterpiece. It comes from Visage. It's got lines of French in it, if you'll excuse that, and it's called Fade to Grey. It'll take us towards the headlines of 3. The other side of which, we've got the Afternoon Music Challenge. Do stick around.

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3: The Duchess of Sussex could make a return to acting once she and her family have moved back to the UK, Grace McIntosh reports.
4: First reported by an Australian news website, Meghan is said to have been offered a role in an upcoming project based in the UK, though no further details have been confirmed. The couple will return to the UK in a few weeks' time and live in a non-royal residence outside of London.
3: We're being warned that over the upcoming autumn and winter seasons, the UK is set to experience more storms and rain caused by an unprecedented El Nino event. It impacts global rainfall patterns and average temperatures. The funeral of 17-year-old Joe Carthy has taken place in County Kildare following the M9 crash which claimed the lives of five teenagers. Meanwhile, a vigil is planned in Carlow tonight for the family seriously injured in the collision. Prime Minister Andy Burnham is deploying Whitehall officials to mayor's offices as part of his bid to shift powers out of Westminster. And Royal Mail has missed its delivery targets again despite reporting an improvement in performance. From Radio News Hub, I'm Ben Monsey.
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3: Less showers today, looking a bit lighter. Some heavy and thundery downpours still possible across Wales and the south of England. Northern Ireland turning drier, highs of 21 degrees.
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7: Well, almost a weekend. It may just be wishful thinking from me. 2 minutes past three, less than 2 hours on our wayfair.co.uk contest. You could win a prize. What you won't win a prize on, though, is the Afternoon Music Challenge. We'll do that in 10 minutes after Ne-Yo and Shania Twain.
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Naked by James Arthur on Gorgeous Radio. Going to play you a lovely song by Lola Young in just a couple of ticks, my favourite song from a couple of years back. But first, a rather ridiculous, very long afternoon music challenge today. It's a long old clue, so you might need to take notes or maybe record it for posterity and transcribe it. I don't know. Have a listen, a little listen. It may be that I'm making it sound more complicated than it is. Today's clue to a song I'll play later is this. My father's brother may pull one of these at Christmas. He might also suggest you keep up to date with what he's doing on Instagram. Crikey, a lot of words there. If you need a paper and a pen, go grab one quick and I'll read it out slower when I recap the clue after the next three songs. You need a song title and an artist or group as you identify the hit behind this clue. My father's brother may pull one of these at Christmas. He might also suggest you keep up to date with what he's doing on Instagram. Have a little think. Have a wild guess. Go have a lie down. I'll recap the clue after the next three songs, the first of which comes from Lola Young.

0: gorgeous.
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0: Sandy Braxton, Unbreak My Heart on Gorgeous Radio. A very good afternoon to you. Hope you're doing okay. We've got a very long clue today on the Afternoon Music Challenge. So if you needed a notepad and pen, hopefully you're poised and ready to scribble. Here's the clue for today's tune, which we'll play in about 10 minutes' time. My father's brother may pull one of these at Christmas. He might also suggest you keep up to date with what he's doing on Instagram. It's a long old clue, so I'll just plow my way through it one more time and then leave the rest to you to see if you can work out the song title and the artist or group behind that clue. My father's brother may pull one of these at Christmas. He might also suggest you keep up to date with what he's doing on Instagram. The very best of luck. I'll play the song in 10 minutes.
1: This is Gorgeous.
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What have you done today to make you feel proud? Well, it might be getting the answer to the afternoon music challenge before anybody else in your workplace, your household, your office, the park where you're playing with the kids, wherever it might be that you are today. If you got it right first, then that might make you feel proud. Anyway, here was the clue. My father's brother may pull one of these at Christmas. He might also suggest you keep up to date with what he's doing on Instagram. That was a big old clue today. My father's brother, that's of course my uncle. He may pull one of these at Christmas. What do you pull at Christmas? Behave here, by the way. Yes, you pull a cracker. Okay, so that gives you Uncle Cracker. Hey, it's coming together now, isn't it? He might also suggest you keep up to date with what he's doing on Instagram. You might do that. You'd need to follow him. So he would be inviting you to, hey, follow me on Instagram. That's all rather clever, isn't it? So you get Uncle Cracker, follow me from that clue, which also gives me the opportunity to plug our Instagram quiz, our Instagram contest. I'll do that. Details will be on that soon. But first, we'll play the song behind the clue on the afternoon music challenge today. Uncle Cracker, follow me. Well done indeed if you got it right today. You know.

0: Uncle Cracker, Follow Me was the song behind the clue on the Afternoon Music Challenge today. Then we played you Norah Jones and Don't Know Why. Right then, 4:15, 1 hour and 15 minutes to go, and then we close our contest, our Wayfair competition on Instagram. So here's what to do if you haven't done it already. You're leaving it a little bit late, and there's a chance to win £100 here to spend on anything you like at wayfair.co.uk. So get your act together, as they say. Pull your socks up. They used to say at school, pull your socks up. They are already up. That's not what they meant. Here's what to do. Go onto Instagram. Follow Gorgeous Radio. Like the Wayfair post. That's it. That's all you have to do. Then you are entered into the draw. And the very best of luck.
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Jennifer Hudson and Spotlight on Gorgeous Radio. Good afternoon. Welcome along. If you just switched on, you're in time for the end of the show, which might be deliberate. Very cross. Right, on the way next. After the headlines at four, we got Craig Dane with a big drive home. Wonderful show for you today. As for me, one more. Desiree, You Gotta Be. It's Danny Davis's favourite song. He's our early morning presenter here. He's up at 5 a.m. He'll be here tomorrow at 5. Craig is on the way after the headlines at 4 today, and I'm back on Sunday afternoon, just after the news at midday. I'll see you then. Ta-da!

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3: The Duke of Sussex, alongside six other high-profile figures, have been ordered to pay an initial £9.5 million towards the legal costs of the publisher of the Daily Mail. The group lost a High Court case over claims of unlawful information gathering. It comes as the Duchess of Sussex could make a return to acting once she and her family have moved back to the UK. Harry and Meghan will return to the UK in a few weeks' time. The world is in for a ride as an unprecedented El Nino event is set to bring more storms and rain to the UK. Experts say it'll affect weather patterns and harvests worldwide. And two brothers could be spared from the complications of a rare genetic condition thanks to a study. Amanda Pickney is from Genomics England, who are working with the NHS.
4: The crux of it is trying to intervene early so that we can improve outcomes for those babies. And an even greater benefit, as we might see with Revan's family, is extend that impact to other family members like siblings.
3: That's the latest from Radio News Hub. I'm Tanita Sims.
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3: Most showers will fade, allowing clear spells to develop. A few showers will persist around exposed coasts. Rather chilly overnight, especially in rural areas. Lows of 7 degrees Celsius.
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Probably my favourite Beyoncé song, actually. It's Running on Gorgeous Radio. This is The Big Drive Home with me, Craig Dane. And if you haven't got yourself into our draw to win a £100 gift card, you've still got, just over 45 minutes. 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All the details are there for you. I'll announce the winner just after five. And good luck if you're already in the draw. Here's Teddy Swims on Gorgeous.

0: Olive on Gorgeous Radio. And you're not alone. 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And next weekend, really excited for this, Gorgeous Radio's 90s weekend. Yeah, can you cope? It's the bank holiday weekend next weekend. I feel like the 6 week school holidays has flown by. It always did when I was a kid. Always did. Are you ready for the kids to go back to school yet? Anyway, join us all day Saturday, Sunday and bank holiday Monday for non-stop 90s all weekend long. Ray's on the way next on Gorgeous.
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New York City's the original. There's the Pasadena's version of I'm Doing Fine Without You, Baby. This is The Big Drive Home with me, Craig Dane, Sophie Ellis-Bextor, momentarily, now Phil Collins.

0: Sophie Ellis Bextor, one of those Sophie songs you don't hear too often. It's Take Me Home. This is Craig Dane till 7 o'clock. And this weekend, weather's all right, actually. Tomorrow, a bit cloudy, but dry. That's the main thing. After a nice start, cloud will form. And Sunday, beautiful. 21 degrees, which is a really nice temperature, and pretty much sunny all day. More thunderstorms expected next week, by the way. Next, Mantronic's Got to Have Your Love. And we'll do Alicia Keys, Fallin' on Gorgeous after Showbiz News. Showbiz
1: News. Skincare company Neutrogena has responded to a backlash following the death of actress Hayden Panettiere at the age of 36. The former brand ambassador had previously claimed Neutrogena ended their partnership after she spoke publicly about her experience of postpartum depression. In a statement, the company said it understood it had made Panettiere feel unsupported during a difficult time and has pledged to invest in support for women experiencing the mental health condition. Earth, Wind & Fire drummer John Parris has woken up from a medically induced coma but will need two major surgeries. The 58-year-old was admitted to hospital earlier this month after a medical emergency forced the band to cancel a show in San Francisco. Paris remains in intensive care, with his family describing his recovery as a marathon. And Margaret Qualley has turned heads at the London premiere of her new film The Dog Stars, arriving in unusual Chanel footwear. The 31-year-old actress walks the white carpet in black Chanel sandals that feature a heel but leave the toes exposed. Qualley stars alongside Jacob Elordi in the post-apocalyptic film. Showbiz
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2: I know you moved on to someone new. 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

And I traveled around the world, think where you living at now. I heard you moved to Austin, got an apartment and settled down. And every once in a while, I start texting, write a paragraph, but then I delete the message. Think about you like a pastime, I could cry.

next on Gorgeous, just after five, we'll be announcing the winner of our Wayfair competition. If you've got yourself in the draw, well done and good luck. For the next few minutes, I'll be announcing a winner. If you want to get yourself in the draw, you've actually got 3.5 minutes to do so. 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Imagine doing that now and winning in 3 minutes' time, £100. Lovely. Here's the Fugees on Gorgeous. Drumming.

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2: The Duke of Sussex and six other high-profile figures have been ordered to pay an initial £9.5 million towards legal costs of the publisher of the Daily Mail. The group lost a High Court case over claims of unlawful information gathering. It comes as Harry and Meghan will return to the UK in a few weeks' time. They'll live in a non-royal residence outside of London. The Duchess of Sussex could make a return to acting. A study with the NHS to scan babies for genetic conditions is underway in England. Amanda Pickney is a clinician from Genomics England working on it.
3: This study can build the evidence of whether and how we should offer genome sequencing at birth, which is helping to inform one of our government's ambitions to expand and shift us from more of a healthcare system that reacts to illness.
2: And England have beaten Pakistan as Joe Root celebrated his captaincy comeback with victory. They won by an innings and 103 runs on his home ground of Headingley. That's the latest from Radio News Hub. I'm Tanita Sims.
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2: Most showers will fade, allowing clear spells to develop. A few showers will persist around exposed coasts. Rather chilly overnight, especially in rural areas. Lows of 7 degrees Celsius.
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5: 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If you've entered, do not move. Here's Alphabeat now.
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1: Gorgeous Radio plays the lovely Taylor Swift. I'm still waiting for wedding pics. She's really keeping us waiting, isn't she? It's the Big Drive Home with me, Craig Dane, until 7 o'clock this evening. And right now, I

0: uplifting. It's Gorgeous Radio playing the Lighthouse Family. And hi, and it's hi from me, Craig Dane. I'm with you till 7 o'clock this evening. We just announced our winner for our Wayfair competition. If you missed it, it could have been you. Well, it would have been, if your name's Gail, it would be you. Gail Everard. Actually, the only Gail who's entered the competition. So, Gail, congrats, it is you. She says she's just moved into her new house. Lovely. That's what you need, isn't it? You need a bit of Wayfair when you've just moved into your new house. I think I spent about 700 or 800 quid at wayfair.co.uk when I moved into mine. Anyway, Gail Everard, thank you very much and enjoy your £100 voucher. Let us know what you buy, won't you? Right, next on Gorgeous, brand new music from Take That. It's called Sweet July. Yes, and we're playing it in August. And we'll do Nelly Furtado and James Morrison, that duet they did together called Broken Strings. It's on just before 5:30 on the big drive home.
1: We are gorgeous.
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1: You risk being seen as a drink driver. Drink a little, risk a lot. Think.
6: Animals can't speak to drivers. But if they could, they would be asking us, telling us by the sounds of it, to put our litter and fruit waste in the bin. Because roadside litter kills an estimated 3 million animals every year. No wonder they sound miffed. So let's lend them a paw. Let's take our rubbish with us and bin it properly. National Highways. And what's that? They said thanks very much.

0: Nelly and James on Gorgeous Radio. They work well together, don't they? It's Broken Strings. This is The Big Drive Home. With me, Craig Dane, Will Smith, Diana Ross coming up. So I'm very excited about that. And Robbie's Rock DJ. Right now, though, it's 5:30. Here's the latest.
1: From Radio News Hub, I'm Tanita Sims. The Duke of Sussex, alongside six other high-profile figures, have been ordered to pay an initial £9.5 million towards the legal costs of the publisher of the Daily Mail. The group lost a High Court case over claims of unlawful information gathering. Vulnerable people, such as young children, pregnant women and older adults, should avoid eating runny eggs in cafes and restaurants because of a risk of salmonella. And England have beaten Pakistan as Joe Root celebrated his captaincy comeback with victory.

0: Robbie's Rock DJ on the big drive home from Gorgeous Radio. 5:45 now. More music on the way between now and 6. You're going to love Pussycat Dolls covering Macho Mumbo. You know that 90s song that you had on the dance mat called... oh my goodness, what was it called? No, Macho Mumbo by Shaft. Yeah, do you remember that? On the PS1, PS2. I think you could get the dance mat on the PS2, couldn't you? Anyway, I'm going to play you a Pussycat Dolls cover of that song. It's way more classy. Dua Lipa's Don't Start Now coming up. And in just a sec, one of the biggest songs from the 1990s from one of the biggest boy bands. Boyzone. In 2 minutes, don't move.
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3: The Duke of Sussex, alongside six other high-profile figures, have been ordered to pay an initial £9.5 million towards the legal costs of the publisher of the Daily Mail. The group lost a High Court case over claims of unlawful information gathering. Next, vulnerable people such as young children, pregnant women and older adults should avoid eating runny eggs in cafes and restaurants because of a risk of salmonella. It comes as an outbreak has left one person dead and hundreds of others ill. Andy Burnham told victims of terrorism he stands with them at a ceremony for the inaugural National Day for Victims and Survivors of Terrorism.
4: I was determined to be with you all today to show my support for this, the first National Day for Victims and Survivors, and express my deep personal admiration for all of you.
3: And Arsenal have laid down a significant statement in their bid to retain the Premier League title. They've completed the £51 million signing of England defender Ezri Konsa. That's the latest from Radio News Hub. I'm Tanita Sims.
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3: Most showers will fade overnight. A few showers will persist though around exposed coasts, becoming rather chilly with a few mist and fog patches forming. Lows of 7 degrees Celsius.
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You don't hear that often, do you? It's called Makes Me Wonder. The Gorgeous Radio Weekend is imminent, 45 minutes away. All the best music all weekend long. Between now and then, Mika's Grace Kelly, Heavy D and the Boys, and this from Ed Sheeran. Gorgeous song on Gorgeous.

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But I know what they'd say, that it's for the best.

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0: Did you hear the winner earlier of our Wayfair competition? If you missed it, because I know you're a busy person, well, I'm happy to announce that the winner of the Wayfair competition, £100, goes to our lovely listener called Gail Everard. She says, I just moved into my new build house, so this would be amazing. Well, Gail, that £100 voucher is yours, and thanks very much for listening and getting involved. Brand new The Script next.
1: We are
2: gorgeous.
3: You're both on the same road, same tarmac, same rules, just a different number of wheels. Motorbikes aren't in your way, they're on their way, just like you. So use your mirrors, check before you manoeuvre, and be aware of motorbikes, because when we look out for each other, everyone gets where they're going safely. Motorbike safety, it's on all of us. National Highways.
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Yesterday I played you REM and Shiny Happy People, which was going to be initially the Friends theme tune before they went with that one. I think both would have worked, but that's brilliant, isn't it? The Rembrandt song, gorgeous. Will Young's next now, Elton John.

0: Yes, I said your game. 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Showbiz
1: news. Skincare company Neutrogena has responded to a backlash following the death of actress Hayden Panettiere at the age of 36. The former brand ambassador had previously claimed Neutrogena ended their partnership after she spoke publicly about her experience of postpartum depression. In a statement, the company said it understood it had made Panettiere feel unsupported during a difficult time and has pledged to invest in support for women experiencing the mental health condition. Earth, Wind & Fire drummer John Parris has woken up from a medically induced coma but will need two major surgeries. The 58-year-old was admitted to hospital earlier this month after a medical emergency forced the band to cancel a show in San Francisco. Parris remains in intensive care, with his family describing his recovery as a marathon. And Margaret Qualley has turned heads at the London premiere of her new film The Dog Stars, arriving in unusual Chanel footwear. The 31-year-old actress walks the white carpet in black Chanel sandals that feature a heel but leave the toes exposed. Qualley stars alongside Jacob Elordi in the post-apocalyptic film. Showbiz
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Harry Styles. Golden on Gorgeous. That's it from me, Craig Dane. Back tomorrow morning. Yes, on a Saturday. Look at me. From 10 a.m. with, not with, but in four, Jordan Adams and Sue Hannum. I wish with Jordan Adams and Sue Hannum. Can you imagine that? Jordan, Sue and Craig on a Saturday. Utter chaos. You probably would tune out. So let's be thankful that's not happening. See you tomorrow morning from 10. I'll leave you with this. Excuse me, can I?

0: Our figures have been ordered to pay an initial £9.5 million towards the legal costs of the publisher of the Daily Mail. The group lost a High Court case over claims of unlawful information gathering. Vulnerable people are being told to avoid eating runny eggs in cafes and restaurants because of a risk of salmonella. It comes as an outbreak has left one person dead and hundreds of others ill. Andy Burnham told victims of terrorism the country stands with them at a ceremony for the inaugural National Day for Victims and Survivors of Terrorism.
1: From all of my experiences, what I do know is this. As the days pass and the world moves on, you can't. Nothing is the same, and every day brings pain.
0: And Premier League action is back. Coventry City return to the Premier League tonight for the first time in 25 years. The Sky Blues face a tough opening test away to reigning champions Arsenal as the new top flight season gets underway. That's the latest from Radio News Hub. I'm Tanita Sims.
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0: Most showers will fade overnight. A few showers will persist though around exposed coasts, becoming rather chilly with a few mist and fog patches forming. Lows of 70.

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0: Animals can't speak to drivers. But if they could, they would be asking us, telling us by the sounds of it, to put our litter and fruit waste in the bin. Because roadside litter kills an estimated 3 million animals every year. No wonder they sound miffed. So let's lend them a paw. 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National Highways. And what's that? They said thanks very much.
1: If you drink a little, then drive, you risk losing your licence. You risk every day becoming more complicated.
2: 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How am I supposed to...
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1: And comedian Jimmy Cricket's son has remembered him as a family man, a hero and a champion as he led his funeral service. He died on August 3rd, aged 80, after a battle with a short illness. 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
6: Most showers will fade overnight. A few showers will persist though around exposed coasts. Becoming rather chilly with a few mist and fog patches forming. Lows of 7 degrees Celsius.
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3: Vulnerable people are being urged to avoid eating runny eggs in cafes and restaurants because of a risk of salmonella, Andy Hoyle reports.
4: Earlier this week, the UK Health Security Agency said 207 cases of salmonella have been confirmed between August the 11th last year and August the 1st this year. It comes after an outbreak that's left one person dead and hundreds of others ill. Health officials say cases may be linked to eggs imported from outside of the UK.
3: Next, the Duke of Sussex and six other high-profile figures have been ordered to pay an initial £9.5 million towards the legal costs of the publisher of the Daily Mail. The group lost a High Court case over claims of unlawful imprisonment.

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2: Most showers will fade overnight. A few showers will persist though around exposed coasts, becoming rather chilly with a few mist and fog patches forming. Lows of 7 degrees Celsius.
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3: A young girl has died in hospital after she was pulled from the sea in West Sussex, alongside three family members who also died. That's according to a law firm acting for the hospital and the Palestinian Forum in Britain. Six-year-old Saja Al-Kawaz had been in hospital in a critical condition since the incident. Vulnerable people, such as young children, should avoid eating runny eggs in cafes and restaurants because of a risk of salmonella, Andy Hoyle reports.
4: It comes after an outbreak that's left one person dead and hundreds of others ill. Health officials say cases may be linked to eggs imported from outside of the UK, which are mainly used in food service and catering. Earlier this week, the UK Health Security Agency said 207 cases of salmonella have been confirmed between August the 11th last year and August the 1st this year.
3: And comedian Jimmy Cricket's son has remembered him as a family man, a hero and a champion as he led his funeral service. That's the latest from Radio News Hub. I'm Tanita Sims.
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0: animals can't speak to drivers. But if they could, they would be asking us, telling us by the sounds of it, to put our litter and fruit waste in the bin. Because roadside litter kills an estimated 3 million animals every year. No wonder they sound miffed. So let's lend them a paw. 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National Highways. And what's that? They said thanks very much.
1: Exciting!
2: Remembering how to prepare for a road trip is as easy as spelling it. T is for top up, like fuel, oil and screen wash. 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I is for inspect, like your tyre pressure and tread. P is for prepare, being prepared for any weather. T-R-I-P. 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
0: Are we ready?
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3: The Duke of Sussex and six of the high-profile figures have been ordered to pay an initial £9.5 million towards the legal costs of the publisher of the Daily Mail. The group lost a High Court case over claims of unlawful information gathering. Meanwhile, the Duchess of Sussex is in talks to make her return to acting with an appearance in Guy Ritchie's The Gentleman TV series. According to reports, it's following the news that she and the Duke of Sussex will move back to the UK later this month. Vulnerable people should avoid eating runny eggs in cafes and restaurants because of a risk of salmonella. It comes as an outbreak has left one person dead and hundreds of others ill. And England have beaten Pakistan as Joe Root celebrated his captaincy comeback with victory.
4: And once we got ahead of the game, I thought we managed it really well. I thought we had a really good tempo. With the bat, we managed to apply pressure. When we got our opportunities, there were small periods where we had to soak things up in different moments, in different partnerships.
3: That's the latest from Radio News Hub. I'm Tanita Sims.
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3: It's a mostly dry start to Saturday with sunny spells for most areas, turning increasingly cloudy across northern Scotland though, with some light rain possible, highs of 22 degrees Celsius.
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1: 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National Highways.

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3: The Duke of Sussex, alongside six other high-profile figures, have been ordered to pay an initial £9.5 million towards the legal costs of the publisher of the Daily Mail. The group lost a High Court case over claims of unlawful information gathering. Meanwhile, the Duchess of Sussex is in talks to make her return to acting with an appearance in Guy Ritchie's The Gentleman TV series. According to reports, it's following the news that she and the Duke of Sussex will move back to the UK. Vulnerable people are being asked to avoid eating runny eggs in cafes and restaurants because of a risk of salmonella. Andy Hoyle reports.
4: Earlier this week, the UK Health Security Agency said 207 cases of salmonella have been confirmed between August the 11th last year and August the 1st this year. It comes after an outbreak that's left one person dead and hundreds of others ill. Health officials say cases may be linked to eggs imported from outside of the UK.
3: And two brothers could be spared from the complications of a rare genetic condition thanks to a study. That's the latest from Radio News Hub. I'm Tanita Sims.
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3: It's a mostly dry start to Saturday with sunny spells for most areas, turning increasingly cloudy across northern Scotland though, with some light rain possible, highs of 22 degrees Celsius.
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5: National highways. Animals can't speak to drivers. But if they could, they would be asking us, telling us by the sounds of it, to put our litter and fruit waste in the bin. Because roadside litter kills an estimated 3 million animals every year. No wonder they sound miffed. So let's lend them a paw. Let's take our rubbish with us and bin it properly. National Highways. And what's that? They said thanks very much.
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3: The Duke of Sussex and six of the high-profile figures have been ordered to pay an initial £9.5 million towards the legal costs of the publisher of the Daily Mail. The group lost a High Court case over claims of unlawful information gathering. Meanwhile, the Duchess of Sussex is in talks to make her return to acting with an appearance in Guy Ritchie's The Gentleman TV series. According to reports, it's following the news that she and the Duke of Sussex will move back to the UK later this month. Vulnerable people should avoid eating runny eggs in cafes and restaurants because of a risk of salmonella. It comes as an outbreak has left one person dead and hundreds of others ill. And England have beaten Pakistan as Joe Root celebrated his captaincy comeback with victory.
4: And once we got ahead of the game, I thought we managed it really well. I thought we had a really good tempo with the bat. We managed to apply pressure when we got our opportunities. There were small periods where we had to soak things up in different moments, in different partnerships.
3: 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I'm Tanita Sims.
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3: It's a mostly dry start to Saturday with sunny spells for most areas, turning increasingly cloudy across northern Scotland though, with some light rain possible, highs of 22 degrees Celsius.